0: Greatest hits of all time, CKDO. Everybody's had one, an imaginary lover. That's Atlanta Rhythm Section. Steppenwolf in front of that with a magic carpet ride. I'm Darrell McLean. Romantics are on the way.
1: 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Ask Spencer Henry.
2: We sold it within a matter of a few weeks of it being on the market. The price in which the home was sold for far exceeded what I was expecting. And again, I think that goes towards the Dan Plowman team's experience and their knowledge in the field.

0: Sounds like a good plan. Play that funky music. Wild Cherry from the greatest hits of all time, CKDO. I'm Daryl McLean and Miss Dusty Springfield standing by.
1: 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Play Red Barn Bingo. It's not just about winning big. It's about winning hearts.
2: At Red Barn Bingo, it's more than a game. 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

0: And Linda McCartney and Uncle Albert, Albert Halsey, and Steve Miller Band, Ooh Ooh, Take the Money and Run. 5:42, 18 to 6. Tuesday morning, the 26th, with Terry Johnston and Becca Stone, CKDO Mornings. This is like the easiest forecast we can read. Sunny. Okay, that's it. 25 today, 24 tomorrow, 23 on Thursday. It's a 10 this morning, and checking CKDO traffic. Good morning, Becca Stone.
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1: 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Playing the greatest hits of all time. CKDO.

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There's many times that we've loved and we've shared love and made love. It doesn't seem to me like it's enough. It's just not enough, baby.

hits of all time, CKDO, Stand By Me, from Ben E. King. It's 10 after 1. I'm Gary Bernardi. Honey, honey time. It's ABBA on

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